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1: And the new one there from Low Cash, their follow-up to their number one smash, Hometown Home. That one's called Wrong Hearts. It's Casper. Thank you for spending your Tuesday with us right here. Throw it back now. Taylor Swift. It's our song.

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1: 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Evelyn Langley, Morgan Wallen together. It's I Can't Love You Anymore. I'm Casper. Thank

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1: Laura checked in on the Talkback mic in the iHeart app asking for Morgan Wallen and Post Malone. I got it on the way next. After Luke Combs, it's When It Rains, It Pours.

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Ticketmaster's got your ticket hookup, but what if we just give you some free ones? 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
1: 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I want to put you on the radio with us tonight, okay? 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

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Hey guys, it is Bobby Bones. Tomorrow morning at 7:30, a really rude direct message Amy got that she's going to share with us. And I don't want her to feel alone, so I will share some of mine as well.

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1: And there's always something happening, man. 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
1: That's Ben Perry there. What's going on? It's Wayne D. Getting ready for some CMA Fest festivities. Would love for you to be a part of them. Talk about that in a few. All right, Dustin Lynch, first Easy to Love.

Albuquerque's Big Eye 107.9 and Wayne D got Paw Patrol Live Heroes Unite taking over Rio Ranch Event Center on the 24th through the 26th of this month. Ticketmaster's got your ticket hookup, but what if we just give you some free ones? 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

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And these tips just came out. If you're dealing with a ton of stress and need to unplug, maybe can't afford a vacay, or maybe you don't have vacation time. 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We'll talk about what that is coming up in a few minutes.

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1: Appreciate y'all letting us be a part of your Tuesday nights. Love new country, so we're doing some now for you. Our girl Lauren Elena, our buddy Chase Matthew. Song, it's called All My Exes. It's iHeart Country, new. Check it out. Another

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1: And if you are looking for a great place for wings for the family...
2: Well, it used to not be this place, Hooters, right? But actually, it's now getting a family-friendly makeover. Yeah. Everything from, like, their uniforms to the menu items. Like, it's all getting upgraded.
1: Is Tay going for wings at Hooters?
2: No.
1: Yeah. It's even tacky, guys.
2: Be honest. Are the wings actually that good?
1: They serve food.
2: Just kidding.

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1: 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And I don't want her to feel alone, so I will share some of mine as well.

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1: 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Tay, what up?
2: 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It's so cute. Oh, wow. I love this.
1: It's called In the Fields. You'll hear this positive story in under 15 minutes.

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Scotty's got the hookup.

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1: John Morgan, that's called Kid Myself, where we play New Country first. My name is Wayne D. Zach Top on the way. Josh Ross first. It's called Hate How You Look.

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1: Hey, it's Wayne D, and I got to tell you, this Graylin James song is so good. We love introducing you to new artists first. We're doing that here. 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
1: And on a holiday weekend, you got an extra day off. 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Do you got something that you write down and you never get to it? 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
2: I always say I'm going to sit down with calendars and plan out, you know, all my engagements over the next few months. 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
1: I've been guilty of that, too, because my schedule, especially like lately and maybe the next few weeks here, I have none of it written down.
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1: Or even just putting it in the calendar. 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
1: And we appreciate you having us on. Remember, you can always check in Instagram at Wayne D and Tay. Extended weekend for a lot of people, and they go into it hoping to accomplish things. Did you make a small to-do list and not touch it? Because I did.
2: I don't even think I made a to-do list.
1: Yeah, it's a besides face. And we're going to talk about that next hour. A lot of people want big things from a three-day weekend and then don't do nothing. So we'll do that next hour. Sit tight.

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1: Tomorrow morning at 7:30, a really rude direct message Amy got that she's going to share with us. And I don't want her to feel alone, so I will share some of mine as well. That is tomorrow morning on the Bobby Bones Show. Got a girl from the 70s.

0: 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And there's always something happening, man. I realize New York gets love for the city that never sleeps, but I think Nashville's in a close running because there's always something happening.
1: I agree. There was a huge surprise and a huge collaboration that happened over the weekend. It's pretty cool.
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Wayne D. Win passes for the advanced screening of Trolls Band Together, which will be this Saturday at Regal in Winrock. Scotty's got the hookup on.

It's After Midnight. It's your buddy, Granger Smith. Thanks for listening to Albuquerque's Big Eye 107.9. I think I know how to get your Wednesday started off on the right foot, and that is with some good news. If you hang on two songs, I'll share some with you.

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1: What happens after midnight? Stories get deeper. Songs hit harder. Faith shines brighter. Thanks so much for being a part of the After Midnight family.

Here's a good news story. NC State graduation speaker surprised the whole class by paying off their student loans. Yeah, listen to this. Students at North Carolina State University's Winston College of Textiles thought that they were sitting down for a standard commencement address on May 8th. No. Instead, keynote speaker Anil Kuchar announced that he and his wife would pay off every graduating student's final year education loans. It's crazy. A tribute to his late father, who once studied in those very classrooms after immigrating from India. The whole room, as you can imagine, this is crazy, the whole room erupted. And then in one moment, hundreds of young people walked out of that

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1: We're still running this topic because it's been so good. I've been getting so many good phone calls. Next hour, we're going to talk about this. What would be your death row last meal? Give me all the fixings. 866-607-8383.

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1: 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It's what we love. You're up after midnight with Granger Smith.

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1: Hey, Granger. My name is Domingo Rodriguez. I'm a truck driver down here in Ocala, Florida. Just listening to your show, man. Love it. Keep on doing the great work, man. God bless and keep on trucking.
0: Domingo, appreciate you, buddy. Keep that greasy.

0: Thanks for listening to After Midnight. It's Granger Smith on Albuquerque's number one for new country, Big Eye 107.9. Stick around. Ann Hudson is coming up with the latest buzz from Nashville. And give us a tease of what you got coming up.
1: Oh, wow, Granger. I'm so curious what you think about this. Ashley McBride opened up about something she got from Dolly Parton that she's kept for 20 years. But I'm curious what you think. I'll tell you. I'll explain. Coming up in your Nashville news next.

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1: Hey, my name's Rachel. I'm a bartender, and this is the time that I get off work. So I'm listening to After Midnight just on my way home, and love country music and love listening to you guys. Love you. Bye.
0: Hey, thanks for that encouragement. I appreciate you listening. I never.

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1: You know, if you're going to steal someone's identity, maybe you should do it to someone a little bit closer to your own age. Earl has got a good one to share about this coming up next. Hang tight. Someday.

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1: We know the night shift isn't easy. That's why we're bringing the music and the meaning. Granger's with you all night with songs, stories, and conversations that keep it real. Thanks for being a part of the After Midnight family.

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It's Granger Smith on Big Eye 107.9. Taking another phone call on this. This has been a really good topic. What would be your death row last meal? Make us hungry. 866-607-8383.

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1: And we've got some history to cover from this day, like one famous bridge opening from service. I'll remind you which one it was coming up in two songs.

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It's Granger Smith on Albuquerque's number one for new country, Big Eye 107.9. Last hour, we're still running down this rabbit hole of death row last meal. If you could pick one more meal of your life, what would it be? And I still want to hear from you on this. 866-607-8383.

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1: 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Won't you stay for a while?

0: 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Don't forget, Bobby Bones is on the way later this morning, only on Big Eye 107.9.
1: Howdy, Granger. It's Stone in Montana. And I just got to say, I listen to your show every night. Really helps. It's really helped me through some tough times. And just keep up the good work.

0: It's After Midnight. It's your buddy, Granger Smith. Thanks for listening to Albuquerque's Big Eye 107.9. Ann Hudson is about to jump on and share some Nashville news with us. Ann, what do you have lined up?
1: Well, Granger, did you see Riley Green is going from country star to reality TV coach? I got that story coming up in your Nashville news next.

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7: It's After Midnight, hour number four. A little midweek motivation for the overnight crew. You're almost there, halfway through. I'm Granger Smith here, your host of After Midnight. Got this question for you. What was your ice cream truck order? You remember that? We're still running this topic because it's been so good. Been getting really good phone calls. 866-607-8383 is my number. Earl Dibbles Jr., the country boy, promising to come in here back after the hour with a dumb criminal story. Hour number four with a whole bunch of good country music, too. Here we go. It's After Midnight.

It's After Midnight. It's your buddy, Granger Smith. Thanks for listening to Albuquerque's Big Eye 107.9. So what was your ice cream truck order as a kid? You think about that. It's officially ice cream truck season, you know, last week of May. And I'm looking for what you would order at that ice cream truck. 866-607-8383.

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1: Late Night Country just hits different. And Granger is bringing the soundtrack to your overnight. Thanks for being a part of the After Midnight.

midnight. Don't forget, Bobby Bones is on the way later this morning, only on Big Eye 107.9. Our topic this hour, what was your ice cream truck order as a kid? Do you remember that? Maybe you still get it as an adult. I don't know. 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
1: You ask why I'm up this early? Well, I have to work, so I'm up at 3:30 in the morning. Drive myself to work, and I'm here. Have a wonderful day. God bless.
0: You too. Thank you so much for getting up and listening to After Midnight with me.

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1: How much do you like fried pickles? Like seriously, what would you do to get a hold of some fried pickles? I bet not as much as this dumb criminal. Hang on, Earl Nibbles Jr. has got a story to tell you coming up next.

0: 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It's Granger Smith on Big Eye 107.9. Taking a phone call right here. What was your ice cream truck order as a kid? 866-607-8383.
1: 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Thank you, Granger.
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Granger Smith here on After Midnight. Don't forget, Bobby Bones is on the way later this morning, only on Big Eye 107.9. I think I know how to get your Wednesday started off on the right foot, and that is with some good news. If you hang on two songs, I'll share some with you.

It's after midnight. It's your buddy, Granger Smith. Thanks for listening to Albuquerque's Big Eye 107.9. I brought up last hour a topic we've been running down. It's really good. I've been getting some good phone calls, a little nostalgic. The question is, what was your ice cream truck order as a kid? 866-607-8383.

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1: Howdy, Granger. This is Stone in Montana. And just wanted to call and say, hey, encourage you on. I've listened to your show for over 3 years now, and it's really great to hear you. Comfort me every night. Thanks, man.
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0: Hey, Albuquerque, it's Granger Smith here on After Midnight on Big Eye 107.9. Stick around. Ann Hudson is coming up with the latest buzz from Nashville. And give us a tease of what you got coming up.
1: Oh, wow, Granger. I'm so curious what you think about this. Ashley McBride opened up about something she got from Dolly Parton that she's kept for 20 years. But I'm curious what you think. I'll tell you. I'll explain. Coming up in your Nashville news next.

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1: 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And Granger Smith is the voice that keeps the night going strong. 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

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Hey, thank you guys so much for sharing your Wednesday here with me on After Midnight. Before you take off and get your day started, let me remind you, God is great and he is worthy of our praise. I'm Granger Smith, coming to y'all from the Yee Farm in Central Texas. If you're just now getting your day started and you still want to hang out some more, you know you can. Join me for Mornings with Granger, another show over on Yee Radio. We're going to continue these same conversations over there. The link to Yee Radio is in the bio of our Instagram at After Midnight Granger Smith. Thank y'all for hanging out.

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7: 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Welcome, y'all. I'm Granger Smith, your host. I've got some things I want to talk about that went down on this day in history coming up. Plus some Nashville news with Ann Hudson. She's going to talk to you about your favorite stars out there in Nashville and what they got going on. Hang tight for all of this on this final hour. We are After Midnight.

0: It's After Midnight. It's your buddy, Granger Smith. 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
1: And we've got some history to cover from this day, like one famous bridge opening from service. I'll remind you which one it was coming up in two songs.

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Hey, Albuquerque, it's Granger Smith here on After Midnight on Big Eye 107.9. I love that you've got us turned up here early Wednesday morning. Thank you for doing what you do, and thanks for letting me be a part of it here on After Midnight with you.

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1: 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Ann Hudson is about to jump on and share some Nashville news with us. Ann, what do you have lined up?
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1: So Riley Green, we all love and know as a rising, and well, he is a country star already, but it feels like his fame is just continuing to elevate, especially with the fact that now he is going to be a TV coach. He's officially joining The Voice this fall alongside Kelly Clarkson, Adam Levine, and Queen Latifah. It's a huge mainstream crossover move for him. And as you know, he also won the ACM Music Event of the Year with Ella Langley for Don't Mind If I Do.
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Hey there, third shifters. 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It's Granger Smith on Big Eye 107.9. 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Just when

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2: All right, here we are. All right, everybody's here. It's Wednesday. Morning, studio.
5: Morning.
2: Okay, so did Lunchbox get picked for jury duty? We'll talk about that coming up in just a second. What are you looking at?
6: I thought he wasn't supposed to say it.
2: He wasn't. I said, Lunchbox, don't say morning, and then he yelled more. I know. Everybody else heard me, but he didn't. Oh. Obviously, he didn't get picked for jury duty if he's here. But before he went on, I said, Lunchbox, don't yell morning. And everybody looked at me after he went morning.
6: I looked at him.
2: Yeah. Anyway, so I wonder if Lunchbox got picked for jury duty.
7: I wonder.
2: We'll talk about that in a segment coming up. All right, let's get started now.

Good morning. It's the Bobby Bone Show. I'm getting your day started on Big Eye 107.9, KBQI-FM, Albuquerque, an iHeart Country station. 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
3: Yeah.
4: I witnessed Eddie struggle with numbers because he is number lexic.
5: Dyscalculia.
6: That's
4: it. Something with it. Yeah. Like, you have dyslexia.
6: I have it too.
4: But he has numbers. And we were playing blackjack. We went to this, like, casino thing in Connecticut.
6: Mm-hmm.
4: Like, 8 and 7. He's like, what was that?
5: So sometimes you go to a casino and the dealer...
4: I felt bad for him. I'm not even making a joke.
5: No, it's not a joke.
4: It was happening...
6: Like adding 8 plus 7?
4: It was happening so fast where it'd be like, 8, 7, 2. And he's like, oh, and I'd be like...
5: Like when all the small cards were coming out, I'm like, okay, that's a 2, that's a 4, so that's 6.
4: All the jokes, because we can kid with each other. We've been together a long time. We've been friends a long time. I felt bad for him.
5: And then the dealer's like, are you going to hit or stay? And I'm like, I'm counting.
4: And she was like on him.
6: The dealers are so fast
5: yeah.
6: at counting.
4: And it was just like, there was like 4 people. It wasn't anybody at the table. It wasn't a packed tables. Mm. Middle of the day. And he's struggling. There should be, you know how when you park in a handicap spot and you actually have a handicap, you should

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There is MacArthur, Big Eye on 107.9, Albuquerque's number one for new country. So if you use Paseo del Norte on the west side, I got a traffic update coming.

Underwood, Albuquerque's number one for new country, Big Eye 107.9. All right, Westsiders, I've got an alert for you here. If you are not getting updates from the construction project at Paseo and, you know, Unser area, you can sign up for these. I got this alert yesterday afternoon. They are going to close Paseo del Norte between Unser and UNO.

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So I heard a new phrase this weekend called touching grass. I'll tell you what it means next.

Good stuff from Ella Langley, choosing Texas. We are Albuquerque's number one for new country. Big Eye 107.9. Beautiful day today. 85 going to be our high a little later. 75 outside now. Pretty much no rain in the forecast. Maybe a few showers over the mountains. I love the quarter of an inch of rain I got yesterday. That's awesome.

We are Albuquerque's number one for new country. We are Big Eye 107. I tell you what, I got a whole mess of tickets for you to win. Let's see, Zoo Music tickets, Luke Bryan tickets. All right, keep it here to win. One of those coming up. Taylor, now it's mine on Big Eye 107.9.

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Albuquerque's number one for new country, Big Eye 107.9. A little concert warm-up for his show in August. Kane Brown with his wife, Caitlin.

heard anything from Brett Young in a while. I need to look up, see what he's up to. In case you didn't know, Albuquerque's number one for new country, Big Eye 107.9. It is Scotty with Jordan Davis.

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1: Hey guys, it is Bobby Bones. 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One word movie quotes. Then we'll do Tell Me Something Good at 55 after every hour. 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

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Tell you what, sometime in the next 30 minutes, I have got Luke Bryan tickets for you to win. His show is coming up. It is Saturday, June 13th, First Financial Credit Union Amphitheater. 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

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Before deciding on which they prefer, ladies need to see 15 of these, but men only need to see two. What are they? All right, tell you right now, it's not cars, clothes, shoes, or hats. Something more personal. Think about it a few minutes. Correct answer next. And Dan and Shay now.

97.9, your Scotty Skull Scratcher. Before deciding on which they prefer, the ladies need to see 15 of these, but men only need to see two. What is it? Correct answer would be selfies. Yep, that sounds about right. Most of us guys look pretty much the same.

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Tomorrow morning at 7:20, how well do you know your movies? One word movie quotes. Then we'll do Tell Me Something Good at 55 after every hour. 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

Latest from Ella Langley right there. It is Be Her. We are Big Eye 107.9. Scotty Scoop 7 minutes away. So Luke Combs has done it again. What he's done coming up next. Sam Hunt now. It is Kinfolks.

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Yeah, buddy. Try it out. 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

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It is Wish You Well. 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So it's kindergarten graduation, and we have a star. Check out the little girl and also watch the

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There is Hurricane. Albuquerque's number one for new country. We are Big Eye 107.9. It is Scotty coming next Monday. 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

Good start from Ella Langley, Morgan Wallen, I Can't Love You Anymore, Big Eye 107.9. A few clouds around today, otherwise mostly sunny, 85, going to be our high, 83 outside now. With Shaboozy, it's good news.

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Hey guys, it is Bobby Bones. Tomorrow morning at 7:20, how well do you know your movies? One word movie quotes. Then we'll do Tell Me Something.

Ella Langley's new one. There is Be Her, Big Eye 107.9. All right, Scotty Scoop on deck in 7 minutes. Give me two songs. Carly Pierce needed alcohol to finish this job. All right, what that was next.

I wish I was as motivated at work as I am getting that last bit of goodness out of the ice cream bowl. Oh, well, back to the fridge. Back

weather, none of that going on. 85 our high for today. I was just looking at the forecast for Bailey Zimmerman for tonight. About 80 degrees and then cooling down into the low to mid 70s. Perfect tonight. 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Scotty taking off. Casper is next. Shoot.

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1: And this is my 3-day weekends at the best, if you were lucky enough to have a 3-day weekend, of course. We have a 4-day work week going on here. It's already Wednesday. It's going to be the weekend all over again before we know it. 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
1: And I know this feeling all too well. 3-day weekend like the one we just had, you always want to get something done. You know, one thing in particular, but you never end up doing it. What would that one thing be for you? Maybe it just happened over this past 3-day weekend. We'll discuss coming

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Hey guys, it is Bobby Bones. Tomorrow morning at 7:20, how well do you know your movies? One word movie quotes. Then we'll do Tell Me Something Good at 55 after every hour. See you tomorrow morning on the Bobby Bones.

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1: 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Some great answers so far. 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
1: Bailey Zimmerman, it's Rockin' a Hard Place. I'm Casper. Thank you for listening. So we're finding out about the one thing you always intend on getting done over long holiday weekends like we just had, but for whatever reason, it just never happens. You want to do it, but you just don't. Stephanie, what's it for you?
2: That I'm going to start reading a book. No, I can't. I end up doing other things like, I don't know, pickleball, hot yoga, whatever. But a book, I have so many, but I just never get to it.
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And America's 250th birthday is coming. We want to celebrate. We have a shot for you to win $2,500 towards your dream trip this summer. 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I got

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Hey guys, it is Bobby Bones. Tomorrow morning at 7:20, how well do you know your movies? One word movie quotes. Then we'll do Tell Me Something Good at 55 after every hour. See you tomorrow morning.

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I'm Casper, taking care of some requests for some awesome people in Cedar Crest. Thank you for turning up. 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
1: 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It's Bottle Rockets with some Hold My Hand mixed in. Everybody.

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0: 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Best hang with us and keep it grounded with some real folks playing some real country music.
1: Gary.